0: Yeah, I finally made it to Istanbul. 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
1: Yep, I'm starting my trip around Turkey tomorrow. 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
1: Yep, I'm starting my trip around Turkey tomorrow. Catch you later.

0: Sam.
1: Yeah, I finally made it to Istanbul. I just checked into my hotel.
2: Yep, I'm starting my trip around Turkey tomorrow. Catch you later.

0: Tayyip Erdoğan. Ayrıca toplantıdaki ikinci sürpriz ise bu videoydu.
1: Professor Harris, there is a remarkably ambitious vision here. One that connects continents through its infrastructure and reaches toward the future through its technological development. Forget the old yellow filters that have long shaped the Western media's perception of Turkey. In fact, we may need to substantially revise much of what has been written about modern Turkey in our academic work.
0: Videoda Amerikalı bir doktora öğrencisinin Türkiye'ye gelmesi ve Türkiye'nin 25 yılda yaşadığı değişim dönüşümü anlatılıyor.

0: Tayyip Erdoğan. Ayrıca toplantıdaki ikinci sürpriz ise bu videoydu.
1: Professor Harris, there is a remarkably ambitious vision here. One that connects continents through its infrastructure and reaches toward the future through its technological development. Forget the old yellow filters that have long shaped the Western media's perception of Turkey. In fact, we may need to substantially revise much of what has been written about modern Turkey in our academic work.
0: Videoda Amerikalı bir doktora öğrencisinin Türkiye'ye gelmesi ve Türkiye'nin 25 yılda yaşadığı değişim dönüşümü anlatılıyor.

0: Tayyip Erdoğan. Ayrıca toplantıdaki ikinci sürpriz ise bu videoydu.
1: Professor Harris, there is a remarkably ambitious vision here. One that connects continents through its infrastructure and reaches toward the future through its technological development. Forget the old yellow filters that have long shaped the Western media's perception of Turkey. In fact, we may need to substantially revise much of what has been written about modern Turkey in our academic work.
0: Videoda Amerikalı bir doktora öğrencisinin Türkiye'ye gelmesi ve Türkiye'nin 25 yılda yaşadığı değişim dönüşümü anlatılıyor.